I am the king of the rapping thing, but love is really my game. And when it comes to getting the finest chicks, I put all the other rappers to shame. The ladies scream when I'm on the scene.

misled by what I said. There's one thing beyond a doubt, that inside every rapper there's a lover who's trying to get out. So let's make a start, unlock your heart. This is the place to be. And as we're moving to the music groove, yo, bring out the lover.

pace yourself as the beat hits ya. Dip, trip, flip, fantasia. Drop jazz and hip hop.